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1: Toby Knapp, just after 5, Ella Langley coming up. Also, Miley Cyrus, Olivia Dean, now Kelly Clarkson. Here's the thing.

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1: So many kids back to school, tis the season. Back to school time is here. Toby Knapp is my name. Hey, Leslie, do you have any advice for the kids as they go back to school this new school year?
2: 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I wasted an entire semester pretending I understood something because I didn't want to look stupid.
1: Right.
2: Trust me, looking confused for 5 minutes is better than being confused for 5 months.
1: That is some very sage advice. Thank you so much for jumping in. Toby Knapp, that's me. And if you've got some advice for these kids, they go back to school, drop it on me. Tap the talkback microphone if you're listening on your iHeart app right now. 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
1: I was just reading that people are popping off on Zara Larsson. Why? Because she's charging a lot for her concert tickets. She's like, look, next time around, I'm going to charge less, I promise. But like right now, I got to get paid. At least she's being straight up about it.

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1: Thanks for checking out the 80s show. I'm Jeff Stevens. Sometimes the artists wrote their own songs, and other times big hits were written by other artists. Here's another example and a name that you'll hear a lot from the 80s, 90s, 2000s, even today. This one written by the great Diane Warren. Here's DeBarge with Rhythm of the Night.

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1: I'm Jeff Stevens. We're highlighting some cool songs from the 80s that were actually written by other artists. In this case, this song from Beverly Hills Cop was written by Allie Willis, who wrote other songs you might recognize called September and Boogie Wonderland by Earth, Wind & Fire, as well as What Have I Done to Deserve This by the Pet Shop Boys. Here's the song she wrote called Neutron Dance from the Pointer Sisters.

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1: Thanks for joining me once again for the 80s show. I'm Jeff Stevens. We're highlighting songs from the 80s that were written by artists other than who is performing the song. Great song here from Dirty Dancing, performed by Eric Carmen, Hungry Eyes, written by Frankie Previtt of the band Frankie and the Knockouts. They were together in the early to mid-80s. Frankie wrote this one, and I've Had the Time of My Life, both from Dirty Dancing. Here's Eric Carmen's Hungry Eyes on the 80s show.

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1: Yeah. It's an hour of music from the decade of the Rubik's Cube. Big hair, leg warmers, and parachute pants. And Jeff Stevens still has them all. It's the 80s show.
3: It's another hour of 80s and another hour of songs that were written or produced by other artists. A little bit ago in the show, we heard Notorious by Duran Duran, which was written by the band but produced by Nile Rodgers of Chic. And that's going to be the same case for this first song of this hour. Written by David Bowie, performed by David Bowie, produced by Nile Rodgers of Chic. Once again, here's Let's Dance on the 80s show.

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1: I'm Jeff Stevens. Many of your favorite songs from the 80s were actually written by the artist that performed them. We are highlighting songs written by a different artist than the one that actually performed it. In this case, another song written by Prince. For Chaka Khan, here's I Feel For You on the 80s show.
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1: I'm Jeff Stevens. We're highlighting songs from the 80s written by other artists. And here's another one written by the great Desmond Child. Worked with Bon Jovi and so many others like Steven Tyler and Aerosmith. For this power ballad from 1988, it is Angel from Aerosmith on the 80s Show.

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1: Highlighting songs from the 80s that were written by other artists. This song was written by Giorgio Moroder, who had some solo hits in the 70s and 80s, but wrote this one for Kenny Loggins and the Top Gun movie in 1986. It's Dangerous.

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I am convinced that TV is not fun anymore. Hey, it's Shannon O. Maybe you can change my mind, but I'll explain why coming up in 6 minutes.

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1: Hey, this week, fall officially starts for all of my Starbucks lovers. Pumpkin spice latte coming out on Tuesday.

1031 KCDA, the best mix of the 90s to now. This might be one of the craziest things to ask for on a date, but I want your input. Thing is going viral right now. I got the story coming your way in the next 10 minutes.

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1: Hey, what's up? It's Shannon. Oh, I am curious how you're going to react to this. So there's a screenshot of a conversation for a first date. It's going viral right now. The girl asks, hey, where are we going for dinner? The guy responds with a French restaurant that she's been wanting to go to, and he even made a reservation. Okay, things are going well so far. Then she asks, can you send me an Uber for dinner tomorrow night? How do you think he responded? No, I won't. On the way home, though, I'm happy to pick a restaurant next to you. Two reasons this is going viral. First of all, because of how ridiculous it is for her to ask for an Uber. And then second of all, he apparently sounds cold in his response. There has to be one right person and one wrong person here. Who are you siding with? Let me know using the talkback mic.
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The best mix of the 90s to now, this is 103.1 KCDA. Could LL Langley be recording a collaboration with Drake? Could that be in the making? Because he slid into her comments when she was rapping his song on TikTok and said, "Goated pen," to which she responded, just in awe and amazement. I'm hoping this actually works out.

1031 KCDA. Hey, I guess if you're saying Google it, you're officially old. Hey, it's Shannon O. And now I need to stop saying that to my nieces because they will never let me live it down.

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1: I am shocked at the fact that this is the most trusted grocery store in the U.S. Hey, it's Shannon. Think that you know what it is? Take a guess. We'll find out if you're right coming up in 6 minutes.

103.1 KCDA, the best mix of the 90s to now. Benson Boone going to be part of our iHeartRadio Music Festival presented by Capital One. Hey, it's Shannon O, and you got a chance to win a trip out there with $1,000 in your hand. And that's coming up tomorrow. Monday, I should say, around 9 o'clock.

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Why are people rubbing fruit on their bodies? This is the latest trend that you really shouldn't be trusting. Find out why they're doing this. It's coming up in

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1: This is why we need to stop going to TikTok for all of our healthcare questions. Hey, it's Shannon O. Yes, one of the biggest myths on social media right now is that people are blending up fruits and vegetables and it will turn into sunscreen. Nope, that's not going to work, according to dermatologists. In fact, you shouldn't be putting anything on your body less than 30. And if you're pale like me, less than 75. This is the whole reason why I have to bring check bags when I go to a place like Mexico or the Caribbean, because homegirl's got to bring at least 3 or 4 bottles of sunscreen with her.
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KCDA, the best mix of the 90s to now. 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So I'm hoping that means it's good this year.

1031 KCDA. 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
1: Hey, it's Shannon. What is the longest road trip that you have ever taken? Because I have an answer to just how far Americans will drive before deciding to fly. That's coming up in 6 minutes.

0: is 103.1 KCDA. How far are you willing to drive before you actually consider a flight? Hey, it's Shannon L. There's a new survey that finds Americans are willing to drive on average 9 hours and 39 minutes before they say, nah, I'm better off flying. For me, that's a little too long. I've driven 9 hours before, and that is at the absolute tippy top. I would still rather fly. Claire, though, you would rather drive pretty much anywhere you go.
1: One of my best friends that is my long-term road trip buddy, her and I actually ended up getting gas pump tattoos together.
0: Oh, wow. So you two are legit road trip buddies for life.
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103.1 KCDA, the best mix of the 90s to now. I love the fact that this could cut my delivery time by 5 to 10 minutes, but I don't love the fact that there could be a drone just chilling above my apartment with my pad thai or my pizza. Yeah, Uber Eats looking at drones to do their deliveries.

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The best mix of the 90s to now, this is 103.1 KCDA. We're all just a bunch of criminals, apparently. Specifically on the road, find out what laws we're breaking. That's coming up in 10 minutes. My name is Shannon O. Thanks for hanging out with me.

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Who is the artist on your bucket list that you still want to see? I'm kicking myself. I had the chance to go to Bruno Mars earlier this year. I missed out on it. Still on my list, though.

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1031 KCDA. 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I'll tell you just how many that is coming up in the next 6 minutes.

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1: Hey, it's Shannon O, and I'm chatting with Amy. I feel like you have a good grasp on how to approach makeup with your 12-year-old daughter.
2: Let's do it together. I will take you somewhere where we're going to properly learn how to apply it, because as I was growing up, my mother didn't believe in makeup.
0: I love that, though. You're actually doing the smart way, and you might learn a few things yourself, but I guess because of beauty influencers and social media today, tweens and teenagers are actually outpacing adults, having 30 to 40% more products than a person who doesn't actually watch those influencers on TikTok or Instagram or wherever they're getting it from. And especially with kids and skincare, like we go through this with my niece, we need to make sure she's buying the right products so she's not actually harming her face.
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is 103.1 KCDA. It turns out Taylor Swift is just like every other bride. You wait, you grow out your hair for your wedding so it's long and luscious, and then immediately afterwards, you cut it off. 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
1: 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How would you like to fly out to Las Vegas and check out our iHeartRadio Music Festival? Plus, we're going to give you some spending cash to use while you're out there, too. I've got details on how you can win coming up in the next 10 minutes.

0: 1031 KCDA. There are so many good artists coming to our iHeartRadio Music Festival next month, presented by Capital One. Hey, my name is Shannon. Oh, just to put a few out there for you. We've got Lainey Wilson and Kenny Chesney. We've got Benson Boone, Zara Larsson, BTS, Snoop Dogg, Weezer, the Goo Goo Dolls. Yeah, this lineup is stocked, and we want to send you out to experience the whole thing. In fact, Leela has already won her trip out there. Who are you going to bring?
1: I am going to take my roommate with me.
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1: 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Actually, I was just talking to Janelle off the air about how she wanted to hear some Maroon 5. Girls Like You is on, girl.
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1: I'm scared to ask this, but have you ever walked out on a date early? Hey, it's Shannon O. The number one reason why people do it, it's coming your way in 6 minutes.

1031 KCDA. Mattel expanding their family once again by releasing the Marilyn Monroe Barbie doll. It's in honor of her 100th birthday earlier this summer. It's got her signature platinum bob hairdo. And of course, the dress, hot pink. It's a gown with an oversized bow.

The best mix of the 90s to now, this is 103.1 KCDA. $1,000 and a trip to the world's best music festival. You could win them both. I'll tell you how coming up in the next 10 minutes.

0: dear. This is 103.1 KCDA. Benson Boone, one of the many talented acts that's going to be part of our iHeartRadio Music Festival presented by Capital One. My name is Shannon O. If you haven't heard of this thing, let me tell you, it is the best of the best. If you're the type of person that likes to put the iPod on shuffle, it's for you because we got Benson Boone, BTS, Zara Larsson, but then you also got Weezer, the Goo Goo Dolls, Snoop Dogg, Kenny Chesney. Like, it is the perfect storm for just a straight up music lover. Well, we want to send you out there with $1,000 in cash, and you can spend that at the casino, on a nice dinner, on a new outfit, whatever it is, it's up to you. Your next keyword to win is coming up Monday morning around 9 o'clock.
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1031 KCDA. America loves their dogs more than they love themselves. Hey, it's Shannon O. We can tell this just by the fact that nearly half of people spend more time thinking about what their dog is having for dinner than they do on what they're having for dinner. And more than half of people have also made a home-cooked meal for their dog within the past month. Meanwhile, we're eating McDonald's. We're eating, not that there's anything wrong with that. It's just not as healthy to do that every single night, right?

103.1 KCDA, the best mix of the 90s to now. 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

0: The best mix of the 90s to now, this is 103.1 KCDA. We're all about equality in 2026. But then why is it that only 2% of women are proposing to men? Hey, it's Shannon O. I love these stories when a woman knows what she wants and she goes after it. Chrissy, you're one of those women.
1: He actually proposed to me and I said, no, I'm not getting married ever again. And if I change my mind, I will let you know. And after a couple of years of being with him and we had a child together, he sat down on the couch and I sat down next to him and I had the ring and everything. And I said, I'm ready. And we have been together 20 years now.
0: Wow. Congratulations. That's incredible. Did you propose to your now husband? How'd you do it? Let me know using the talkback feature.
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So I guess we don't necessarily have to worry about FOMO anymore, fear of missing out, but FOBO is now the thing that people are worried about, the fear of a better option. In other words, we're really bad at decision making.

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1: How are people vacationing for the rest of 2026? Hey, it's Shannon. Oh, if you need some inspiration, Airbnb's got the trends for you. That's coming up in the next 10 minutes.

0: 101 KCDA, the best mix of the 90s to now. We both know you deserve a vacation, so let's just get to planning. Hey, it's Shannon O. Airbnb revealed the biggest trends for fall travel, saying that a lot of people are actually taking shorter weekend trips instead of planning a longer getaway this fall. In addition to that, some people are also lure tripping to lesser known destinations and ground hopping. So people are taking a road trip, going to sporting events or live music events at famous venues. Have you ever traveled for a major event and turned it into a vacation? What happened? Hit the talk back, Mike, and tell me your story.
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The best mix of the 90s to now, this is 103.1 KCDA. Am I lame by admitting I'm very excited for the fact that Hallmark added their fall movies back into the mix? Yeah, yesterday they did their Fall in Love movies. It's a good time to be alive. When the day-

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1: Hey, it's Shannon O. I'm dipping out. I hope you have a fantastic rest of your weekend. I'm going to leave you with some Backstreet Boys. As long as you love me. Thanks for listening.

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This is 103.1 KCDA. Hey, what's going on? You're part of my early morning crew. Thanks for hanging out on the radio. My name is Hayes. It's you and me for a few hours on the radio on a Sunday. I'm okay with that. Are you? We'll tell you how to win away your way to Vegas for the iHeartRadio Music Festival presented by Capital One. Details on that coming up in just a couple minutes.

0: This is 103.1 KCDA, the best mix of the 90s to now. All right, let's talk about how you can be in Vegas in less than a month. We're taking over the T-Mobile Arena. It is the iHeartRadio Music Festival presented by Capital One. We'll throw you a trip for two and $1,000. Just like Ben, congratulations. You're going, friend.
1: Well, thank you very much. Wow, it's the first time I've ever won anything in my life.
0: Well, congratulations. Who are you excited to see on stage?
1: I'd be most excited to see Weezer at the iHeart Music Festival.
0: Yeah, Weezer's going to be on stage, Benson Boone, BTS, and more. It's all going down, man. Less than a month away, we are going to be in Vegas.
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All right, feeling good on a Sunday morning. 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

0: 1031 KCDA, the best mix of the 90s to now. Hey, what's up? It is Hayes. Let's give some love to Connor, who was listening to the radio this week, and he won $1,000 and a trip to the iHeartRadio Music Festival presented by Capital One. Nicely done.
1: No way! Are you serious? Thank you. Oh, my God. That's amazing. That's incredible. I've never won anything like this before in my life.
0: Have you ever been to Vegas before?
1: I've never been to Vegas.
0: Oh, man, you're going to have so much fun. Who are you going to roll with?
1: I'm going to take my fiance with me on the trip.
0: Smart move, my man. Hey, who are you excited to see?
1: I'm excited to see Snoop Dogg.
0: Yeah, man, he's going to be good. Tomorrow morning, win a trip and $1,000. We'll kick it off at 9 a.m. with your first keyword of the week.

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Hey, as we get ready to go back to school in the classroom, teachers, we love our teachers. We're going to tell you to support our local public school teachers coming up in minutes. Right now, this is Ariana Grande.

1031 KCDA with Brooke and Jeffrey in the morning. Am I wrong or am I missing something? MTV went away, right? But they have the MTV VMAs still. And this song is nominated for Alternative Song. It's Tame Impala and Dracula with Jenny.

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Backstreet Boys, number 20, Bottle Up. And I want to thank Alex Warren for taking over the countdown last weekend. We'll hear from Alex about the inspiration behind his hit Fever Dream. First, 19, stateside, Pink Panthers and Zara Larsson.

0: the verge of making the countdown. Orbiter, it's Noah Kahan.
1: Coming up next.
0: Teddy Swims moves up a couple more, and Olivia Dean rebounds two spaces with one of 13 past and present number ones on the chart this week. Next.
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0: Drop Dead.
1: Number 7, Drop Dead, Olivia Rodrigo. So Bailey Littrell first started making country music and served as the opening act for his dad's group, the Backstreet Boys. But his new single marks a change in his music style by shifting to a pop sound. You might remember Bailey as a contestant on American Idol last year. When he filled in as guest host, he told us about that experience competing on Idol. Here's Bailey.
2: The biggest lesson I learned from the show was composure in mass amounts of pressure. I think American Idol taught me to hone in and believe in your craft, believe in who you are as an artist, because there will always be a big moment that you might not feel that you're ready for, but you have no option but to persevere. If it wasn't for our audience every week and just the immense amount of pressure we had to, you know, execute to the best of our abilities, I don't think I would still be doing this. So I give Idol all the credit in the world.
1: And here is his latest single, So Be It, AT40 Extra.

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1: It's just past noon. Huntrix is coming up. Rema and Selena Gomez. Still love that song. You can play it a million times and I love it. Vanessa Carlton, Alex Warren. Here's All American Rejects.

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1: Don't be surprised if your kids want to go antiquing with you. 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
2: I hope you're enjoying your Sunday. Bruno Mars coming up for you. Linkin Park, Goo Goo Dolls, Olivia Dean. Here's Charlie Puth.

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0: 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Kendra, one of our winners of a trip or two to our iHeartRadio Music Festival in Las Vegas. Does she have some advice for you?
1: Yeah, don't give up.
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1: I'm Jenny James. I know that they always tell you if you sit a lot for work or you just sit on the couch all day, you need to get up and move because it's good for your bodies. But it turns out that sitting too much can actually chip away at your brain health, slowing blood flow and stirring up inflammation. Nobody wants that. One lazy day isn't the issue. It's when sitting becomes your everyday rhythm. The good news is simple movement breaks, daily walks, and regular exercise can keep your mind sharper and your mood steadier. Even tiny bursts of activity help your brain fire better and feel better.
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1: 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How about winning a trip for two to our iHeartRadio Music Festival like Gia? Who's she excited to see?
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1: Oh, Lord. Sia, be careful swinging around on the ceiling from these chandeliers. That's just not safe. 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
1: Zara Larsson is like, yes, I know my tickets are really expensive. 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And so she says she's going to do something about it, which is a good thing. Zara Larsson advocating for her.

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1: You want to know what derailed my moves like, Jagger? 3 knee surgeries in the course of a year. 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